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1: It is time for our Nashville Sunday Night Concert Broadcast, a weekly tradition here on Lightning 100 since 1996, 30 years of bringing us Nashville Sunday Night. Tonight we are diving into our archives to bring you two shows from Nashville Sunday Night's past. Up later, around 8 p.m., going to have a 2019 set from the Warren Treaty. But starting right now, we got a 2018 set from Daniel Donato. While we are looking forward to his two nights out at the Ryman this year. That's going to be August 28th and 29th. Daniel Donato's Cosmic Country taking the stage. Tickets for both of those shows are on sale at Ryman.com. While we wait for that, we've got our set from Third and Lindsley with Daniel Donato from 2018 on Lightning 100.

0: Thank you very much. How's everyone feeling this evening?
1: Come a stranger. Kid ass.

Thank you very much. I came to my first Lightning 100 Sunday afternoon thing when I was like 15 or 16 years old. And I actually wasn't even supposed to be in here. I snuck in through the back door. So it's very fun to be up here around 5 or 6 years later. Annalise still rocking it. Let's get a round of applause for her. I grew up here in Nashville, Tennessee, and this year, 2018, will be the line in the sand of half my life. Thus far, I've been playing music and devoting my existence to the craft and art that is making music and performing it for people and making a living off of it. It's a very beautiful, fun, exciting thing, an amazing city to live in, be able to do this in Nashville, Tennessee. Most of my career, I've been playing down on Lower Broadway, about 3 or 4 blocks away from here. Doing cover songs, like traditional country songs, outlaw country music, rock and roll, and we are going to do a couple numbers from those catalogs for you guys this evening. This next song we're going to do is one of those numbers. The song is from the late, great Mr. Johnny Cash.

About a year and a half ago, back in November of 2016, I tried my hand at first writing and singing songs, and I've been playing guitar for about 10 or 11 years now, and I haven't really done this thing before, and through the influence of people like Joe Firstman and bands like the Cordovas or other local Nashville bands, having seen them play for years at places like the Five Spot or here, it was all this music was boiling up inside of me, and tried to start writing it, and I have an EP coming out that I just recorded in January. It is coming out in the next few months. We just got the masters back this week. Yes. It is called Modern Machine. It is a country music-based listening experience that is applicable to people who already like the genre and people who don't like the genre. I try to accept people of all types. It is a product of living here in Nashville, Tennessee, being a working musician, playing gigs wherever I could take them, playing on the street, in clubs, bars, even some bar mitzvahs, playing for tourists, bridesmaids, Predators fans, people who scream Freebird after every other song. Yes. I hope that's on radio. I hope we can get that. We should have Dan Buckley do like a Freebird plug at the... Yes. And the sound is Cosmic Country. That is the sound that we're going for here. And on the record are Fender Telecaster electric guitar noises that are available nowhere else on the planet. It exists on a plane of its own. So if you're interested in that sort of thing, I highly recommend you get it. We also have merchandise. We have some old CDs of old music available at the merch booth as well. This next song is one I just finished not too long ago.

had this wild idea. I saw these all the marches that happened yesterday across the nation. That was a really beautiful thing. That's an astounding thing. I think I'm part of that generation that did it. I was born in 95. I think I'm still in that threshold, so I'm really proud to be a part of the generation that's doing that thing. I think that's a really gorgeous, beautiful thing. So this next song I'm going to toss out to all the people who dedicated their time yesterday to support that effort.

Mr. John Rappard on the drums. Seven Henderson on the keys. All right. This next song is a Waylon Jennings song. We can do way better than that for Mr. Waylon Jennings in Nashville, Tennessee. There's a beautiful thing happening in country music right now. People like Chris Stapleton, Jason Isbell, Margo Price, they're all bringing it back and they're making it happen. People like the Cordovas are also lending a

Let's get a round of applause for that. It's a beautiful thing. We also didn't have a time. We didn't have a chance to rehearse today. I was busy ordaining my friend's wedding. I came here from the Nashville Palace. I guess I could dedicate this whole set to Mr. Brian Irwin, Sarah Jane Nelson. I doubt they're listening right now, but they will. I'm going to send them the Facebook link and all that.

Thank you very much. All right. The first song that, if you guys are interested in getting this EP, this will be the first song you hear when you press play.

Thank you very much. 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That was the first song I ever wrote by myself, too. Right on. Thank you very much. All right, all right. We have one more song for you guys this evening. Yes, Magnum Opus, says John Radford. I love that. That's beautiful. I like to end on songs that we all know, so this is a song that everyone can dance to. This is our dancing room. We're in a dancing city. This is a dancing song.

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1: 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That's a set from Daniel Donato back in 2018 for our Nashville Sunday night concert broadcast out at 3rd and Lindsley. 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Daniel Donato's Cosmic Country. 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My name's Stephanie, bringing you our Nashville Sunday night archive shows tonight. 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
1: It's time for part two of our Nashville Sunday night concert broadcast tonight. Again, we're diving into our archives tonight to bring you two shows from years past, but both have shows coming up in the next few months here in Nashville. In the last hour, you got to hear a 2018 set from Daniel Donato before he plays two nights at the Ryman this August. And right now, going to be checking out a 2019 set from The War and Treaty, also originally recorded at 3rd and Lindsley for our Nashville Sunday night concert broadcast. 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

0: you. So happy that y'all are here with us tonight. And you guys look so beautiful.
1: Yes, you do.
0: So lovely. Well, I'm Michael.
1: And I'm Tanya.
0: And we are the Warren Treaty.
1: Hey, y'all.
0: We want to say hello to all of you. Thank you to Lightning 100 for capturing tonight. Make some noise. Our station. Y'all ready to keep having some fun? I know we're in Nashville, but do you mind if we take you to New Orleans for a second?
1: I don't think they want to go over here, do you?
0: Yeah, they do.
1: Okay, they want to go. They want to go.
0: Well, this song was produced by our legend himself, Mr. Buddy Miller. It's called Jeep Cherokee Laredo. Let's go, no!

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Then we're gonna move it on back to our old heathen selves.

0: Now, Tanya, I want you to look around in this Nashville crowd on a Wednesday night.
1: Yes.
0: Now, look how beautiful all the women are.
1: I know. Look at them. That's so pretty.
0: Yes, you see, they're very sophisticated and quiet.
1: Mary, she has a nice necklace on. You're so pretty.
0: That's right. So listen now.
1: Yeah.
0: They want to hear you sing this part like a nice, quiet Nashville woman. I know, I got it.
1: That's what I'm gonna do.
0: So, Tanya.
1: Yeah.
0: When you sing this, I need you to think of quietness.

0: 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So listen, she has had an attitude adjustment.
1: Yes,
0: and she's back. One.

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0: Michael, we're having too much fun.
1: Yeah. This song's called Five More Minutes. Let's do it now.

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0: 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Oh. Something on my mind.
1: Tell me what's on your mind.
0: Can we talk to y'all for a minute now?

0: Ladies and gentlemen, disclaimer really quickly. This is the part of the show where some parts we're going to get extremely mushy. But nonetheless, we're going to tell you a little bit about our love story, our journey. Is that okay? Well, first thing I need to tell everybody in here that what you're getting ready to hear in this next song that comes from Tanya is not true.
1: No, no, no. I'm telling the truth, y'all. This side believes me, right?
0: Oh, you guys are gonna get let down. This song is about how we actually met, and it's called Whoa, Darling. What you doing, boy? Get up here. Max Brown, y'all, our music director.
2: That's good tempo.

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1: But it's all right.
0: Radio and stop it.

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1: Fact checking, that's true. 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
1: yeah.
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2: Fake news. She was smelling all good, smelling like my ex. 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
1: I was trying to
0: say. Now here's some truth.
1: And I tell him about your
0: sloppy,
1: sloppy Joe.
0: It was good. She was headed into town to see her girlfriend Claire. And I was driving around in the middle of nowhere, and I was like, oh,

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1: Whoa, darling.
2: That was true. I could tell from her looks she was really afraid. This big black cowboy in his shirt.

0: 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We are excited to see them again here in Nashville playing at the Ryman this time. 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My name's Stephanie, signing off for the night. 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
1: Hey, it's David Hooper, host of Music Business Radio. 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
1: For the love of Tennessee at dawn. 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

0: That's the latest from His Golden Messenger. It's called In the Middle of It here on Lightning in the Morning. We heard Ben Howard before that. We heard Griffin House before that. And before Griffin House, it was James Hunter. Yes, we are into the letter H on this Memorial Day morning. Jay with you here in studio. Of course, continuing our A to Z Memorial Day weekend brought to you by Groon Guitars, online at guitars.com. 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Yes, I'm solo in studio this morning, but again, we're going to continue our A to Z weekend. I've got more artists brought to you by the letter H later this hour. Hozier, Lily Hyatt, Hindu Love Gods, Bruce Hornsby, and more straight ahead here on Lightning in the Morning.
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0: That's the latest from Houndmouth here on Lightning 100. Tiger Blood, that's from a new album entitled Lordy, which will be out on July 10th. Hozier before that with Jackie and Wilson. Also heard from Brittany Howard and Lily Hyatt. Yes, we are into the H's this hour. Music on the way from Will Hoag, Hindu Love Gods, and the latest from Bruce Hornsby. Right now, it is Local Lightning from Drew Holcomb and the Neighbors. Here's Shine Like Lightning on an A to Z Memorial Day weekend, brought to you by Grun Guitars on Lightning 100.
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0: Title track to the new album from Bruce Hornsby. That was Indigo Park here on Lightning in the Morning. Hindu Love Gods covering Raspberry Beret and as promised Will Hogue and Love from a Scar. Jay with you here in studio on this Memorial Day morning. Getting ready to wrap up another run through the H's, and then that means we'll get to, Chuck's notes. The Eyes will be up in the 7 o'clock hour. I've got a few more, though, including Jimi Hendrix and the Heavy straight ahead on Lightning in the Morning.
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0: Alania Glacius here on Lightning in the Morning. That is Bite. Good while it lasted. Jason Isbell in the 400 unit with Driver 8. Of course, Jason in the 400 unit going to be doing two sets as part of Shoals Fest here in 2026. October 3rd and 4th down in Florence, Alabama. This would be a good time to remind everyone that you can actually enter to win a couple of weekend passes to Shoals Fest right now on the ticket window over at lightning100.com. It is our A to Z Memorial Day weekend. It's Jay with you here in studio, and our A to Z weekend is brought to you by our friends at Grun Guitars. Find them on socials at Grun Guitars. 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We will make our way through the eyes this hour. I've got music on the way from Jeremy Ivey, Interpol, Inhaler, and more as we continue our A to Z Memorial Day weekend here on Nashville's Independent Radio.
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1: There it is. That's Local Lightning from Jeremy Ivey. Song's called Modern World from the new album Its Shape Will Reveal Itself. Interpol before that with the Heinrich Maneuver. Have you heard? Interpol touring in 2026. And yes, they're making a stop right here in Music City, Saturday, October 17th. At the Pinnacle. Find those tickets at thepinnaclenashville.com. Also heard from Chris Stone, Kingfish Ingram, and Outside of This Town. Jay with you on this Memorial Day morning for Lightning in the Morning. Yes, Lisa out today. She'll be back tomorrow, but thank you all so much for tuning in as we continue our A to Z Memorial Day weekend. Of course, it's brought to you by Gruen Guitars, who you can find online at guitars.com, on the socials at Gruen Guitars, and on 8th Avenue South, 2120 8th Avenue South. We are into the I's this hour. I've got music from Iron and Wine. Gregory Alan Isakoff will get to NXS right after we listen to Inhaler, and These Are the Days here on Nashville's Independent Radio, Lightning 100.

0: That's the latest from Iron and Wine here on Lightning 100. Two for there, Iron and Wine and In Your Ocean. Yeah, a couple of I's there as we continue our A to Z Memorial Day weekend. That's on Iron and Wine's new one, Hen's Teeth. Gregory Alan Isakoff before that with Dark, Dark, Dark. Gregory will be in Nashville. He's actually touring with Brandi Carlile and will open the show at Bridgestone Arena later in 2026. NXS before that with New Sensation. We got that set rolling with Inhaler and These Are the Days. Jay with you here in studio. Good Monday morning. Yes, of course, it is Memorial Day. We're continuing our A to Z weekend that will wrap up at 6 o'clock this evening because Lightning Casey will be in for the 615 later on this evening. Of course, Stephanie at 8 o'clock for a new edition of New Music Monday tonight at 8 p.m. Getting ready to wrap up the letter I between now and the top of the hour. I've got to take a quick commercial timeout. When I come back, we'll play some Indigo Girls, and they have recently announced that they will be back in Nashville playing the Ryman on September the 30th. You can find your tickets at Ryman.com, and you'll hear the Indigo Girls right after this.
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0: Johnny Blue Skies and the Dark Clouds with Situation on Lightning in the Morning. New album, Mutiny After Midnight, is available as our tickets while they last to see Johnny Blue Skies and the Dark Clouds headline Bridgestone Arena in the fall this year. Joy Division before that. We are into the Jays this hour on our A to Z Memorial Day weekend. 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You can be the first to know about new arrivals. Yeah, you can get inventory updates delivered straight to your inbox. You'll see that right there on the front page. Again, at guitars.com. I do want to remind folks, too, I should mention I don't have any tickets to give away on air this morning, but we do have a number of chances for you to enter to win over on the ticket window at lightning100.com, including, well, I mentioned earlier this morning that we've got two Shoals Fest passes up for grabs over on the ticket window. Also, tickets to see Squeeze and Adam Ant at the Ryman. Geese making their Ryman debut September 29th. Charlie Crockett playing the Music City Rodeo next Friday out at Bridgestone Arena. Also, chances for you to win tickets to see Muna at the Pinnacle, Foster the People at the Truth, and more. So check it out. And remember, you can enter to win once per day on the ticket window over at lightning100.com.
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Lightning 100 music from Eden Joel. That song is called 18 Wheeler. Eden Joel is the son of former Newsboys bassist Phil Joel. Duran Jones and the Indications. We also heard from Matthew Perryman Jones and Waiting on the Light to Change. Of course, Matthew Perryman Jones and Sonny Luca. Well, not counting this past week because they ended up being on the third Thursday, but every fourth Thursday later throughout the year, check them out at the Drift Hotel for Sunset Sessions. We've actually had Matthew in a couple of times to talk about that. Had Matthew and Sonny Luca in last week here on Lightning in the Morning. Jay with you solo on this Memorial Day as we continue our A to Z weekend. Music coming up from Jamiroquai. Right now, it's music from Jane and the song Come on our A to Z weekend here on Lightning 100.

0: Josiah and the Bonnevilles from the new album As Is here on Lightning 100. Going Gone, the name of the song. We heard Jane's Addiction, Been Caught Stealing, Once When I Was Five. Yeah, you know the lyrics. Jamiroquai as promised with Virtual Insanity. Jay with you here in the Lightning 100 studio, continuing our A to Z Memorial Day weekend. I've got to take a commercial timeout, but give me about a minute and a half and I'll come right back with your lightning flashes. They're up right after this.
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0: Here we go. Here are your lightning flashes for Monday, May 25th. Tonight at 3rd and Lindsley, it's the Time Jumpers beginning at 8 p.m. Tomorrow is Tuesday, May 26th, and we'll be out at Sevier Park for the 12 South Farmers Market. Yes, tis the season. Over 50 vendors, live music, and food trucks. 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At the 8th Room tomorrow night is Hooked, the Songwriter Show. One mic, 60 seconds to hook the panel of judges. That starts tomorrow at 8 p.m. Friday, May 29th at Centennial Park, it's Musician's Corner. We've got Cedric Burnside, Teddy and the Rough Riders, Hobo Kane, Natasha Blaine, and more. That begins at 5 o'clock. 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Bridgestone Arena Friday night, it's Music City Rodeo, featuring championship rodeo competitions and a musical performance from Charlie Crockett. That gets underway at 6 o'clock. Saturday, May 30th, yes, it's another Musician's Corner with Amethyst Kia, Nordista Free, Zidane, Los Locos Tristes, and Tavior Maori. Of course, on Saturday, that gets underway at noon. So 5 o'clock Friday, noon on Saturday. And of course, Musician's Corner, always a free event. I've got room for a few more here in the letter J. We'll get to the latest from Jungle right after we get through some J. Roddy Walston and the Business. Take it as it comes on an A to Z weekend.

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I say you look so fine that I really want to make you mine. 4, 5, 6, come on and get your kicks. Now you don't need

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0: in a poem. Can't recall how it goes. I wrote it down in a book, I think.
1: That's new from King Tuff. Another one from the new album, Moo. That song's called Invisible Ink, here on A Lightning in the Morning. Yes, we are into the K's this hour. Heard Marcus King before that with Carolina Honey. Don't forget, Marcus King Band will be in Nashville playing Municipal Auditorium on Thursday night. Lightning 100 proud to present that show. And yes, there are still tickets available. Also heard from Theo Katzman, Krungbin, Carol King, Rustin Kelly, Noah Kahn. It's actually Kaleo getting us into the 9 o'clock hour. Kaleo will be in Nashville July 19th out at the Pinnacle. Dawes opening that show. Continuing our A to Z Memorial Day weekend here on Lightning in the Morning. Jay with you here in studio. It's all brought to you by Grun Guitars this weekend. Find them on the socials at Grun Guitars, online at guitars.com. More great music from artists and the letter K. Later this hour, I've got The Killers, The Kinks, Kings of Leon, Bella Kay. And right after this time out, music from Dermot Kennedy, who will be in Nashville October 11th out at Ascend Amphitheater.
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0: Lightning 100, music from Bella Kay. That is Steady. We heard Michael Kiwanuka with A Cold Little Heart. Kings of Leon with Temple. Also the Kinks, the Killers, and Dermot Kennedy got us rolling. The song Funeral from Dermot's new album, which is out now, The Weight of the Woods. And again, October 11th, Dermot will be playing Ascend Amphitheater right here in Music City. My time is up for today. Thank you all so much, as always, for tuning in and spending part of your day with us here on Nashville's Independent Radio. Wrapping up this edition of Radio Lightning, Lisa and I will be back in tomorrow, 6 a.m. We hope you will join us then. Of course, the easiest way to do that is to leave it tuned right here to Lightning 100 all the rest of the day. We'll continue our A to Z Memorial Day weekend. Stephanie is on the way to take over here in studio. And again, Lisa and I will talk to you tomorrow at 6 a.m. I do have a couple more K artists to sneak in before the top of the hour. Music from Keen and Kenny Hoopla right after this.
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Lightning 100, that's the Lemon Twigs. I just can't get over losing you. One from their new album, Look for Your Mind. Lissy before that, Night Moves. My name is Stephanie, taking over here this Monday morning for our A to Z weekend here for Memorial Day weekend. Kicked off all the way back 5 p.m. on Friday, and we've been going all weekend long to soundtrack the unofficial start to our summer, letter by letter, hour by hour, through our favorite artists in our Lightning 100 library. Thanks to Groon Guitars for making it all possible. I got the L's up this hour and plenty more fun ones to come. Here's Lime Garden, All Bad Parts on Lightning 100.

0: Lightning 100. That's Local from Lara Lynn. That one's called Cherry Tree. Lord Huron before that, Time to Run. Local Natives with When Am I Gonna Lose You. Love that song. My name is Stephanie. Spending this Monday morning with you. Happy Memorial Day. 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Friday through Monday, going hour by hour, letter by letter through our favorite artists of our Lightning 100 library. 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Up after the break, Lucius, Loretta Lynn, some Zeppelin coming up on Lightning 100.
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0: 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Thick.

0: Lightning 100. That's local from Langhorne Slim. That is on fire. We are actually going to be bringing you our all local show today, 6 until 8 tonight. Casey coming through to play us 2 hours of all Nashville music. It'll be right when we wrap up our A to Z Memorial Day weekend celebration. We're on the L's this hour. Jenny Lewis was back before that one. Red Bull and Hennessy. Nick Lowe with Cruel to Be Kind. Some Led Zeppelin. My name's Stephanie. Hanging out with you here this Monday morning. We got a few L's left before we switch over to our M's. The Lumineers coming up right after the break on Lightning 100.
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Lightning 100. That is Mitski from the new album, I'll Change For You. Kacey Musgraves from her new album as well. That's Dry Spell. My name is Stephanie, bringing you the A to Z weekend for Memorial Day here on Lightning 100. Switching over to the M's this hour and got another new one from Michigander. Here's Freaking Out on Lightning 100.

0: Lightning 100. That is such a great one from Kevin Morby. Javelin, that's from his new album, Little Wide Open, which just came out last week and is probably going to end up being my most listened to album this summer. I think I'm calling that one already. I really love this new album from Kevin Morby. I got to play another one of those songs from the album on last week's episode of New Music Monday, and I will be bringing you a new episode of New Music Monday tonight. We'll be checking out new music from Bleachers, Blonde Show, Portugal the Man, Greg Mendez, and more. You can join me for that tonight, 8 until 9 p.m. But before that one, we had M83, Midnight City, MGMT with Kids, all the M's this hour for our A to Z Memorial Day weekend. 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

0: Lightning 100, that's Meals Out West. Mount Joy before that, In the Middle, featuring Gigi Perez. Plus Alanis Morissette back there too, Hand in My Pocket. All the M's this hour for our A to Z Memorial Day weekend celebration. It is just about time for me to wrap up here. Lieutenant Dan going to be coming in at noon next up, and he'll be bringing us the N's, keeping the ball rolling for our A to Z weekend. Happy Memorial Day, guys. Happy unofficial start to summer, and thanks to Groon Guitars for making our A to Z weekend possible. Got a couple more M's for you before we switch over to the N's with Dan. Moon Taxi's up after the break on Lightning 100.
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1: It's Lightning 100's Lieutenant Dan, and I hope you've been having a great Memorial Day weekend. But I just want to take a minute to remind you that it's a time to remember and honor the men and women who gave their lives serving our country. Their sacrifice is the reason we enjoy so many freedoms today. Taking a moment to reflect on that is what this day is truly all about. So thank you for being with us this weekend. We're grateful for Groon Guitars sponsoring our A to Z Memorial Day weekend, and we've made it to Monday. Our show right now is brought to you by our friends at Brown's Diner. Such a great place to go with friends and family. If your dog is part of your family, they're welcome on the patio. You got kids? They got kids' meals that come with free ice cream. You love live music? We know how expensive it is to see all the shows we want to these days, and all the bands that play at Brown's do it for free because they love Brown's and they want you to get some free live music. So get out there anytime you can. Breakfast, lunch, and dinner 7 days a week out at 2102 Blair Boulevard. So we're on our second trip through the alphabet. We've been spending an hour with each letter, and I'm going to extend the M's this hour. I was just listening to that Mumford & Sons song that Steph played featuring Chris Stapleton, who we are so grateful to have just seen out at Nissan Stadium. And this is a concert, not with Chris Stapleton, but with Mumford & Sons out at Red Rocks. I want to air for you here. It's all thanks to our friends at Brown's Diner. Get there anytime you can. Have some fun at Brown's as we take a look at the road to Red Rocks. It's Mumford & Sons on Lightning 100.

faithful. Lend me your eyes, I can change what you see. 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

0: would have seen. I went out back and I got my gun. 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
1: Thank you very much.

0: 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Swim on for the Suns.
1: Lightning 100, Mumford and Sons with the Road to Red Rocks. What a cool concert that was. Lieutenant Dan hanging out with you here on the show today. Big thanks to Brown's Diner for presenting that Mumford and Sons concert. We love those guys, and they love Nashville. We've had a lot of fun with them over the years because of that, from getting to see them play multiple nights at the Ryman to returning over and over again to headline Bridgestone Arena. Certainly a show you never want to miss anytime you can catch it. And Brown's Diner is a place you want to get to anytime you can get there. If you're hungry, the food is good. It's made from scratch. A few years back, 5 or 6 years ago now, Brett Tuck took it over. He's the third owner out there. We first met him with Edley's Barbecue, and he came in and overhauled the menu. It's a place that was known for the cheeseburger for decades. They've been around for 99 years. They were known for cold Budweisers and cheeseburgers. Well, he came in, redid the menu, put breakfast back on the menu. 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You love a good biscuit? It's made from scratch. It's so much better than anywhere else. You can get your way there 7 days a week. 2102 Blair Boulevard. 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
1: 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And Friday, we head to Bridgestone Arena for night 2 of the Music City Rodeo, featuring championship rodeo competitions and a musical performance Friday night by Charlie Crockett. That'll get underway at 6 o'clock. It's Friday at Centennial Park. It's Musician's Corner, the free live concert series. Friday features Cedric Burnside, Teddy and the Rough Riders, Hobo Kane, and more from noon to 6 on Saturday. Amethyst Kia, Nordista Freeze, Zidane. And they'll have two stages set up on Saturday. 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

Lightning 100, that's Jalen Nganda, Doctrine of Love. And just like at your favorite record store, Jalen Nganda is filed under their last name. And here we are in the letter N this hour, our A to Z weekend, brought to you by our friends at Groon Guitars. We've been spending an hour in each letter, and we are here in the letter N this hour. We've had some fun with Local Lightning from the New Respects, Nation of Language, The National.

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0: Lightning 100, Need to Breathe. Say it now. We're excited to see Need to Breathe later this year. One of the concerts that'll be out at the First Bank Amphitheater in Franklin. And they're going to be on tour with Drew and Ellie Holcomb. So they'll be opening things up. So great to see Drew and Ellie recently out at Ryman Auditorium. And very cool to see them opening for Need to Breathe at the First Bank Amphitheater. Have you been out there yet? I'm sure not everyone has. We got so many people who live in the area. And it's a relatively new venue. It's been around for a couple years now. It's really cool. I've had some great experiences out there. And you should go see Need to Breathe if you can. Lieutenant Dan, hanging out with you here in the studio on the Lightning 100 Memorial Day A to Z weekend. It's brought to you by our friends at Groon Guitars, a proud sponsor of our A to Z weekend. They serve everyone from beginning guitar player to top players in the world. I'll never forget when I heard Trey Anastasio of Phish at the Ryman talking about how he had gone down to Groon Guitars and he felt like Harry Potter and they were finding his wand. They knew exactly where it was and pulled it off a shelf and opened it up. And he was like, yep, that's the guitar I want. So you can take a look online, guitars.com, or go see him in person, 2120 8th Avenue South.
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0: Lightning 100. That's local lightning from Abigail Oakley. We had Of Monsters and Men. Oh, Wonder Ohio Players. Yes, we've made it to the letter O. And boy, do we have some great songs that come up this hour, including some friends of the station, an old-time fave, Old Crow Medicine Show. They got a new track out with Molly Tuttle. We're going to play that next. It's all thanks to our friends at Groon Guitars, a legendary guitar and instrument company. 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

0: Lightning 100, that's Local Lightning from Emma Osier, and one of the acts we were excited to see on the lineup this year for Musicians Corner. We just wrapped up 3 days of free music out at Centennial Park, a great Memorial Day celebration. And one thing I want to point out, you know, I used to just be intern Dan around the station a long time ago, and I got promoted to Lieutenant Dan, and it kind of gave me a special connection to the military. I was grateful to have Gary Sinise on the show a couple times over the years and really love what he has done for veterans here, right here in our community, and of course, around the world. His band has performed over 500 times for the troops, and he's given away almost 100 homes to wounded veterans, severely wounded veterans, people who have double amputees, and it's a beautiful thing that they do out at the Gary Sinise Foundation. And while we're having fun on Memorial Day, it's important to remember it's more than just a long weekend. It's a time to remember and honor the men and women who gave their lives serving our country. Their sacrifice is the reason we enjoy so many freedoms today. And take a moment to reflect on what today is truly about. So we thank those who gave their lives in service to our country. And we're grateful to get to be here and be an independent station playing music we love for you here for the past 36 years on Lightning 100.
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Lightning 100 Nashville's independent radio, and here we are on a Memorial Day A to Z weekend. Going back through the P's right now with that one from Arlo Parks. That's called Beams Phoenix, and before that did Run, Run, Run. My name is Casey, doing this A to Z Memorial Day weekend. 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

0: Lightning 100, Asheville's independent radio, working our way through the P's here on our A to Z Memorial Day weekend with one from Post Sex Nachos. Now, that's local lightning, a bunch of that coming up tonight after 6 on the 615. More P's before that from Postal Service, Psychedelic Furs, Iggy Pop. My name is Casey. We do have the 615 coming up tonight after 6. We've also got an A to Z Memorial Day weekend still going on right now, thanks to Groom Guitars, one of the world's premier vintage and used collections of classic Martin, Fender, Gibson, Epiphone, Gretsch, and National Instruments. 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
0: Before our time in the P's is finished, I believe we're going to hear names like Potter, Petty, Prine, and right now, Price, Margot Price, one from her Hard-Headed Woman album. 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

0: Lightning 100 Nashville's independent radio, and it's our A to Z Memorial Day weekend. Grace Potter there doing I'd Rather Go Blind. There have been a bunch of versions of that song, and I feel like I would put hers up against, like, most of them. Natalie Press before that did Short Court Style, and the Pretenders did Brass in Pocket. Yeah, they did. It's Casey in this A to Z Memorial Day weekend. We pull it off again this year thanks to Grun Guitars. They specialize in new and used and vintage guitars, also, you know, basses, banjos, mandolins, ukuleles, amps, too. And they buy, sell, consign, trade, and they appraise fretted instruments, too. 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More of the A to Z Memorial Day weekend. We'll do it next on Lightning 100.
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And if you're going to spew, spew into this. Lightning 100, Nashville's independent radio. Our A to Z Memorial Day weekend, it continues. Man, does it ever. Clearly, we are in the queues because clearly that was Queen doing Bohemian Rhapsody. One of humanity's greatest achievements, Bohemian Rhapsody. It's up there with it. It goes pretty much like the moon landing, Sharpies, the concept of history, and Bohemian Rhapsody. I think those are the things that we should probably, just as a people, be the most proud of. I could take about 2 hours, conservatively 2 hours, and just sit here and talk to you about how much I absolutely love Queen. And how Dr. Brian May, one of the most fascinating people in rock and roll history, and I don't know what he's using to get that tone, but I'm pretty sure he bought that gear on Venus. Here I go. I'm going to keep talking about Queen if I don't stop. How about Queens of the Stone Age before that? No one knows, and well, that'll do it for the Cues here on this A to Z Memorial Day weekend. Gruen Guitars making it happen once again there at guitars.com. And of course, around this time of day, we always say thank you to Punk Walk. They power this show every day. They're in the Sylvan Supply Center, 4101 Charlotte Avenue. They're also at punkwalk.com. Right now, let's get into the R's with one from Joby Riccio. It's Love of the Song on Lightning 100.

Lightning 100, Nashville's independent radio. And what do you know? It's an A to Z Memorial Day weekend. Doing things all weekend long, thanks to our friends at Groom Guitars. This is the Memorial Day tradition, and it's a great tradition to have, too. We're going to keep doing this. I know the 615 coming up at 6. I do know we got 2 hours of local lightning on the way this evening. We might sound a little different on this Monday, what with the holiday of it all. I do know this hour we're going to hear some Radiohead. Also, some raconteurs coming up. And, of course, I mean, we're in the R's. You think we're not going to play some Ramones? We're absolutely going to play some Ramones. We say thanks to Punk Walk, too. They power this show each and every day from the Sylvan Supply Center, 4101 Charlotte Avenue. Menus at punkwalk.com. Shenanigans on.

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4: Let's do some local lightning right now as a part of our A to Z Memorial Day weekend. And this one just came in pretty recently at lightning100.com/the615. R is for Ricky and a song called Love Me on our A to Z Memorial Day weekend.

0: Lightning 100 Nashville's independent radio, and the latest from Rostam fits in real well with our A to Z Memorial Day weekend. One of the R's there, back of a truck from the American Stories album Radiohead. Before that, from OK Computer, we had New Surprises, a little bit of Raconteurs before that, and REM from Monster, Crush with Eyeliner. This seems like a really natural time to remind you that once this was in the late 90s, when you could like just go to a place and buy a ticket. And me and some friends of mine, we lined up because REM was bringing the Monster Tour to Starwood Amphitheater. Radiohead, who we also heard there, they opened that set. They opened. Radiohead opened for REM. And me and my friends, we were sitting there watching it, just all slack-jawed, having a great time. Of course, the fact that we were sitting on the front row, that probably helped. It was a different time. It was a different time, but a show that I will never, ever ever forget. We got a show coming up at 6 o'clock, 2 hours of local lightning on the 615. We're gonna get into some of the recent stuff that has come in, and we'll probably do something kind of special here, because I mean it's a holiday, so why wouldn't we, right? Gruen Guitars powers our A to Z Memorial Day weekend. You can find Gruen Guitars at 2128th Avenue South, locally owned and operated for over 50 years. Now, if I hear that, I'm going to get on the socials at Gruen Guitars. I'm going to go to guitars.com. I'm going to see what all the fuss is about, or I'm just going to go say, hey, 2128th Avenue South, Gruen Guitars powers our A to Z Memorial Day weekend.
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0: 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We say thanks again to Gruen Guitars for powering this A to Z Memorial Day weekend. Still a little bit of time left in the R's. So how about some Red Clay Strays, Demons in Your Choir on Lightning 100?

Lightning 100 Nashville's independent radio and our A to Z Memorial Day weekend. Keeping it in the S's for a bit with some local lightning from South Court. That's called Spray Paint. And Steven Sanchez before that. See, he's getting greedy. That's two S's right there. We just need the one that would have qualified. Sweet Love, the name of the song. It is Casey. Less than 1 hour between us and the 615 coming up at 6. 2 hours of local lightning. Between now and then, I mean, I would imagine we're probably going to hear some things that, you know, start with S. Slapdragon, that's local lightning. Shanny and the Eastman, hey, that's local lightning too. Right now, Snowcaps doing one called The Coast on Lightning 100.

0: Lightning 100, Asheville's independent radio, and there's Asha Putley and Say She. Power is the name of that one. Came out back in March. Of course, Say She, that's how we qualify for the S's this hour. Squeeze before that, Cool for Cats, and Matthew Sweet before that. What Matters from In Reverse, it is Casey. Still got that Slapdragon on the way, Local Lightning, like we're going to hear in a little bit on the 615. Still working our A to Z Memorial Day weekend, though, thanks to Gruen Guitars. 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
0: Let's do another S from Shanny and the East Bend. Hey, that's Local Lightning. It's Not a Blue Moon on our A to Z Memorial Day weekend, powered by Gruen Guitars on Lightning 100.

0: Lightning 100, Nashville's independent radio, and it's local lightning from Slapdragon. That is Already One from Mission Statement, that album. It's going to be out on Friday. It's almost here. Edward Sharpe of the Magnetic Zeros before that, and Chris Stapleton in with Cold. My name is Casey, and this A to Z Memorial Day weekend has been a blast, and it's been made possible by Groom Guitars. They specialize in new and used vintage guitars, basses, banjos, mandolins, ukuleles, amps, too, and they buy, sell, consign, trade, and appraise fretted instruments. 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You can also find them on the socials at Groom Guitars. They're also at 2128 Avenue South. Coming up later on, we've got New Music Monday, and in just a few minutes, 6 o'clock brings an all-new edition of the 615. 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

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That's something brand new for this brand new Monday from Multi Ultra. Play No Surprises for a minute now. That's a new one called Big Mistakes. I'm digging that. Good evening. Welcome. My name is Casey. Hope we find you happy and healthy and ready for 2 hours of local lightning. Still going to get a bunch of your submissions on. Got some more new stuff coming up. And in our second hour this evening, because it's a holiday, it's a special kind of day, a different kind of day, we are going to be doing something kind of fun in hour number two. I went into the archives and I found, you know, we're all excited about Devin Gilfillan, and mainly because it's Devin Gilfillan and he always puts good music out. But the Time Will Tell album getting ready to come out. Everything that we have heard from this album has been great so far. I am just in a Devin Gilfillan mood at the moment. So in hour number two, we're going to go back to 2019. We got a set from Devin Gilfillan recorded live at Third and Lindsley from Lightning 100's Nashville Sunday night. We'll bring that to you coming up shortly. Right now, how about we do one we heard for the very first time last week from Legit Smitty and from Lightning100.com/the615. Here's Souvenir from Hell. It's the 615 on Lightning 100.

0: The 615 on Nashville's independent radio, Lightning 100. Music from Katy Pruitt. That is Some Boat. That's a new one. It was just last week was the first time we heard that one. Arts Fishing Club before that, their latest, a song called Suffocate. My name is Casey. Still to come this hour, going to hear from Jack Van Cleef, going to hear from Abigail Oakley, too. In case you missed it, coming up in our second hour, we're going to, in honor of this special day that we've got going on here, we're going to kind of chill out a little bit in our second hour. Just going to hang out, listen to some great live music. How about Devin Gilfillian, recorded live from 2019 over at Nashville Sunday Night. We've got that coming up, and that's going to be pretty much every second that we have of hour number two. Between now and then, though, still plenty of local music coming your way. And then when we wrap up at 8 o'clock, Stephanie is back with an all-new New Music Monday. This week, Bleachers, Check, Blondshell, Greg Mendez, you know it, and a whole bunch more with past episodes waiting on you right now at lightning100.com/New Music Monday. We have a brand new local artist of the week. Who is it? We'll find out next.
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0: Seems like a wonderful time to find out who our new local artist of the week might be, because you're going to be hearing this one all week long. 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

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Their latest one, it's called Kiss the Weeds. 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Here's This Side of the Sun, and it's the 615 on Lightning 100.

Lightning 100 and the 615 with Michigander. That one's called Freaking Out. That's a new one. Got a new album coming out July 31st. Is that right? Eva Cassell before that with a new one. We heard Good Enough. And we've had this one for a couple weeks now, and I've really enjoyed having this one for the last couple weeks. It's a new one from a guy you might have seen play with Billy Strings, but now Jared Walker. But now Jared Walker music. Here is Cordova Street Blues on the 615 on Nashville's Independent Radio Lightning 100.

0: It's the 615 on Lightning 100. Lainey Jones and the Spirits. That's a new one. That's called Shelly. Really like that. I like Lainey Jones and the Spirits a bunch. Lombardi before that, we heard Goodbye. And Jack Van Cleef with Back to Earth. My name is Casey, and here we are about halfway there this evening. Coming up in hour number two, we're going back to 2019. We're going to be playing one from the archives. It's recorded live at Third Lindsley for Lighty 100's Nashville Sunday night. It's a set from Devin Gilfillian. We're in for a lot of fun. We're just going to kind of hang out and chill and listen to some live music. We're all going to a show together tonight. How's that sound? We'll do these, and we will come right back. We've got Shanny and the Eastmen, something brand new next on the 615.
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